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0: 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I'm Tony the Reno. You realize at Bryan Adams' new tour is called Roll with the Punches. And then you've got Pat Benatar opening for him doing Hit Me with Your Best Shot. You can't put this together. That is poetry. I tell you. Maybe they should duet on that one when they put it all together, huh? We'll hear from Brian as we get ready for his big tour launch and much more with your favorites at 877-909-1989. 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

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I'm Tony Lorino. If you consider yourself a 90s expert, we meet you tonight. Yeah, we're going to play the throwback timeline together. And you could win $100 for knowing your 90s. And maybe a show a couple decades earlier, Senator. Stay with us. We'll explain in an hour.

101.7 is on. I'm Tony the Reno. And when you're on the go, we know you are, it's always a click away to listen to Classic Hits 101.7. 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

0: 7. I'm Tony the Reno. All Request Hour continues tonight. Our only request to them is that they actually do that reunion tour they've been teasing us with.
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I'm Tony Garino. 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
0: 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I'm Tony Lorino. If you can text in the year on the timeline, you can win that cash tonight. In the year we're talking about, Google opens its doors. What did we do before it? What were we using for searches? Yahoo? Alta Vista? Woo! The times those were. Also in this year, we throw it back a little bit on TV. That 70s show premieres on Fox. Oh, and one of the iconic songs of the 90s, Closing Time. Not about bar close, but about a baby being born. Released from Semisonic. It was the year 1996, 1997, or 1998. Text your guest to enter and win to 877-909-1989 right now.
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9: Towards the end of my high school years, I started getting into drugs. I was shooting up heroin, completely lost. And one day, I'm kind of just reflecting on my life, and I realized like I was separated from God. The sacrifice of Jesus on the cross lit up for me. Even though all of us are sinners, Jesus loves us, and that's why he provided the sacrifice for our sins. Once I gave my life to Christ, everything changed. I actually crave and long to live in righteousness, not to earn God's favor, but in thankfulness for what he did for me.
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0: What year are we talking about on the timeline? We first get Google to make our searches easier. That 70s show premieres on Fox. And this one, huge for Semisonic. If you texted and guessed 1998, you got it. Here's Closing Time. Closing.

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I'm Tony the Reno. Sure, you could still have a Walkman laying around, but we are realists, right? 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
18: 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Listen to this. They have thermal imaging drones and tracker dogs trying to find this escaped Tasmanian devil. 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

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We're not quite sure why reggae in the mid-90s suddenly got so hot, but hey, we're here for it. We'll get those reggae vibes going again, man, tonight with Big Mountain.

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0: 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Thank you for having your throwbacks on with us tonight, Stacey. You're a 90s child, huh?
1: 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All of my favorite artists are from the 90s.
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I'm Tony the Reno, and thank you for listening tonight. 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

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I'm Tony Dorino. You ever had the right song on at the wrong time? I was at the frozen yogurt place the other day with my son. This is playing in the background. He's got that little spoon with the sprinkles where you can put them on yourself. And it hits that part where it says more, more, more, more, more. And suddenly my son is doing all the sprinkles. Thanks, Bill.

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I'm Tony DeReno. 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

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I'm Tony Dorino. Find me another song where you think you can change the world like you can with this, huh? Don't think you can. New Radicals are on. Here's You Get What You Give.

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I'm Tony DeReno. 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
3: 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Can anybody, Carrie, does it say where?
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3: Of course it'll be at Jefferson Point. 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

0: Classic Hits 101.7. Rachel Platten with our national anthem this morning. Hello again, everybody. It's Jim and Carrie. It is Wednesday, and it is going to be another hot day. It sounds like a broken record this week.
1: Well, it really does, and this appears to be the warmest day that we're going to have this week. High of about 98. A heat index value as high as 101. And it's going to be sunny all day, too. Right now, 70 degrees. And because it is probably going to be the warmest day of the week, and because we have a heat advisory that continues, we've got the cooling centers that would bear repeating.
0: Sure.
1: To remind you, the Botanical Conservatory, you've got the downtown.
2: 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They're not the oldest, not the largest, but the best.

0: this.
1: Yeah.
0: Particular. Now, again, they have not been able to fine-tune or pinpoint exactly where, but now they're looking at lettuce.
1: Yeah, they're looking at I saw that last night on the news. They were looking at lettuce and bagged lettuce.
0: Bagged lettuce, yes.
1: Yeah.
0: And so, again, they've got to still be working on...
1: There are still some people, some rebels out there, Carrie, who are eating vegetables and strawberries and blueberries and raspberries and throwing caution to the wind. So I just want you to know that we got the rebels out there doing things like that.
0: Well, best of luck to you, rebels. That's all I can say. Speaking of best of luck, if you grabbed some Powerball or Mega Millions tickets, best of luck to you, because nobody won last night in Mega Millions. So that jackpot swells to $672 million for Friday night. Now, Powerball is tonight, and that jackpot is worth an estimated $498 million. 605 Classic Hits, 101.7.
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6: Good Wednesday morning from 21 Alive. I'm meteorologist Liz Braden with your forecast. Staying sunny and hot today. Your high today, 93, with a heat index up to 103. Tonight, a big push of wildfire smoke comes in from up north, and that will lead into tomorrow. I expect hazy skies tomorrow and the potential for some air quality alerts. I'm meteorologist Liz Braden from 21 Alive.
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0: Classic Hits 101.7, Jim and Carrie in the morning. It's now 6:11, and today we're going to have a high of about 98 degrees.
1: All right. Yesterday afternoon, about 4 o'clock, I get a super secret text message from a, I'm not going to mention the name, a prominent member of the community. And it's a video.
0: Okay.
1: And I thought, oh, what's this? And this person is sending me a video from the traffic backup at 469 in Maple Crest Road in New Haven.
0: Oh, that's brilliant, because I have not seen that area yet.
1: Oh, it's terrible. It's down to one lane. They're eliminating the left turn lanes. You cannot turn left at the intersection. And so I got this video with commentary, and this person was almost to the Hall's commissary, the Hall's drive-in, from Maple Crest Road. That's like a mile and a half back. That's how bad, how long traffic was backed up. Anyway, I bring it to you to tell you that the danger is not past, that they are still working. They are eliminating all the left turn lanes at the gateway in New Haven at 9:30 and Maple Crest Road. So that is still going on. I don't think right now, I don't think it's an issue now. I hope at least this time of the morning it's not. But anyway, we, and this is a good opportunity for us to unveil, if you haven't heard it, our song, our brand new song, Welcome to New Haven, We Hate Left Turns.

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7: 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Free of delays and free of slowdowns. Well, that's how your early morning travels are shaping up along Lima and Coliseum, followed by 469 and 69. 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
8: All right. It is now 6:18. On this steamy, hot Wednesday morning, it will stay hot. 97 for the high today. It's going to feel like 101. Right now, 70 degrees. 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

0: Classic Hits 101.7. 623, Jim and Carrie here, keeping you company as we all start a brand new day together. And it's going to be a hot day. What did you say, 98?
1: Yeah, 98. It's going to feel like 101.
0: Do we have a heat advisory, too?
1: We do. We have another heat advisory from noon until 8.
0: This family went to an Airbnb in San Diego, and it was decorated beach theme. And on the wall was a huge canvas beach scene photograph, picture. Mm-hmm. And it was, well, now that you know that, let me just play exactly what happened here. Listen.
2: Okay, guys, the weirdest thing happened. We get to our Airbnb in San Diego.
3: It's unsettling.
2: And we're like,
3: random Airbnb.
2: Looking through it, no connections to it.
3: Literally just a
2: we're looking at this picture, and my dad is like, this looks like me. And I'm like, oh, Dad, what? No, this is my dad. That's my sister, Libby, when she was 10 years ago. And that's Brady, my brother, 10 years ago. He is lit. They're literally in the Airbnb picture.
3: We have those swimsuits. We are literally in this picture.
0: This is a canvas picture taken, looks like by a drone or something high, where it shows the beach and people in the water. And it happened to be this family that was in the water.
1: So when they go to their Airbnb, they're looking around. They look at a picture hanging on the wall and realize
0: it's them.
1: It's them.
0: It's them. And they have no connection to this Airbnb or the owner or anything. And so this video has gone viral. I don't know how many people have seen it. It's been on like Inside Edition and all those type
1: That's
0: of shows.
1: Funny.
0: But many viewers are calling it the start of a horror movie.
1: Kind if of you're feels gonna start, like it, doesn't
0: yeah,
1: it?
0: Yeah, if you're going to start a horror movie, that'd be a good first scene right there.
4: 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Three Dog Night in concert with all their hits. 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

0: 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Good morning. It's coming up on 6:30. We've got smoke, Canadian wildfire smoke, moving into the area. What does that mean for our temperatures, and how hot did it get yesterday? We're going to try to get Liz Braden on the air here with us from 21 Alive, if she can step away. So we'll try to do that here in a few minutes. Also coming up, the Morning Throwback, a song you totally forgot about. That's at 6:50 in the next half hour.
1: Well, we've been telling you that this has been, or this is going to be probably one of the hottest weeks of the year. Once again, we've got a heat advisory, and that goes from noon until 8 o'clock tonight as we approach 98 degrees for a high, and a heat index value as high as 101. Currently, you know, it felt really muggy when I stepped out of the car this morning, and it's 93% humidity.
0: Yes.
1: 70 degrees. No vote was taken during last night's city council meeting about continuing the use of those Flock license plate reader cameras. They want to continue discussions and look at potential safeguards when using the system, which police do use to help solve crimes. Now, opponents have voiced concerns about privacy and data collection. President Trump has withdrawn plans to impose a 20% toll on cargo ships that go through the Strait of Hormuz, based on what he called, quote, highly productive conversations with Middle East leadership. They have decided not to go ahead with those plans. A blockade on ships linked to Iran could begin, though, later today. And just what you needed to hear before Halloween season and all those fun, scary movies, but Paramount has secured the rights to reboot A Nightmare on Elm Street. You know, Mr. Freddy Krueger and all.
0: Oh!
1: Don't know when that's coming out, and plot details haven't been revealed yet, but it's just going to be like, not a sequel, but, you know, they're going to redo it. Have
0: some
1: a new
0: kind
1: cast,
0: of plot
1: new,
0: twist yeah. and plot.
1: And I wonder if Freddy's going to look the same. You can't really mess with an icon like that.
0: He's aged now.
1: You mean he's going to have more wrinkles than he already
0: That's
1: did?
0: Right. He's a grandfather now.
1: Gross. 6:32, Classic Hits, 101.7. 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
6: Good morning from 21 Alive. I'm meteorologist Liz Braden with your Wednesday forecast. We're continuing in the streak of the 90s. 93 for your high today. We're sunny and we're dry, and your heat index at times could reach as high as 103. Late tonight, temperatures will only drop down to 71 degrees. A push of wildfire smoke will come in from Canada, and that could set the stage for some hazy skies tomorrow. I'm meteorologist Liz Braden from 21 Alive.
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0: Classic Hits, 101.7 at 640. Jim and Carrie keeping you company. So good to have you along today. The National Weather Service, in their forecast for tomorrow, for the first time, Carrie, I don't know if you looked at the National Weather Service forecast. The you know how it says partly cloudy under certain days of the week and hot and chance of rain. This one tomorrow says smoke.
1: You know what? Now that you say that, I see that. That's the first time I've noticed it.
0: Let's find out more about this, what's happening. And today, the hottest day of the week with the heat advisory in effect. Liz Braden, our meteorologist from 21 Alive, is on the phone here with us. How are you? How you doing?
2: Hey, I'm good. How are you guys?
0: Good. What's happening at the 21 Alive Weather Center?
2: A lot about heat and a lot about wildfire smoke.
0: Yeah. Oh. First of all, you sent me something this morning, the heat index chart, and it seemed, again, the north side of Fort Wayne was hotter than the south side.
2: Yep, and you know what? It's kind of been a repeat pattern from what we had with the last heat wave about 2 weeks ago. The north side of Fort Wayne had a heat index yesterday of 101 versus the south side about 100 in some locations. Hoagland got up to about 103. Oh. Some other places like Payne, Ohio got 100. Garrett, Indiana, 103. And one of the top places was over in Hicksville, Ohio with a 106 degree heat index.
0: Whoa!
2: Ooh, yeah.
0: How come, I asked you this before, but how come you didn't issue a first alert weather day for today? Like you did last, like 2 weeks ago.
2: Yeah, the big difference was that 2 weeks ago, we saw pretty much the entire afternoon and evening nonstop with a triple-digit heat index. It looks like more so like what we saw yesterday and today. It will be in and out for an hour or two in some places. So it shouldn't be quite as consistent, and that humidity is ever so slightly lower. So it's all in all, a little bit of picking hairs at this point.
1: So more wildfires in Canada, and how is that going to affect our weather?
2: Yeah. We've got more wildfires that we're tracking out, mainly over in Ontario, and a lot of that smoke is just starting to push down across the Great Lakes region. We saw a little haze yesterday, but a bigger plume of smoke is on the way tonight into tomorrow. It's going to lead to hazy skies, the possibility of some air quality alerts tomorrow, and also it's limiting our temperatures a little bit, kind of filtering out some of that sunshine. So we've dropped some of our high temperature forecast by about a degree or two in that case.
1: But we see by next week we're going to get some sweet relief.
2: Yes, we are. Multiple cold fronts on the way. I mean, Tuesday and Wednesday of next week, it looks like temperatures should be anything from upper 70s, low 80s across the region.
1: Beautiful.
0: Wow. All right. So the smoke tomorrow will lower our temperature a little bit, it'll look like we set up a barrel fire in the backyard.
2: Yes, it's definitely not going to be like that smoke we had several years ago.
0: But as
2: we really go through the day, it's going to be for sure hazy, and you're going to maybe even smell a little bit of smoke, too.
0: Oh, my gosh. All right. Well, look, Liz, this is very interesting information. Thank you. If anything changes, though, you know you have the Gold American Express card to call in here, okay?
2: Will do.
0: All right. Keep up the great work out there at 21 Alive.
2: You guys have a great day.
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0: 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Wait a minute, 650. You know what that means. It's time for the morning throwback.
1: Ooh, what do we got today?
0: We got a super group. We got George Harrison. We got Jeff Lynne. We got Bob Dylan. We got Roy Orbison.
1: Man.
0: We got Tom Petty. We got the Traveling Wilburys. And their huge hit, their first hit. Here's Handle With Care.

0: Classic Hits 101.7, The Super Group. George Harrison, Jeff Lynne, Bob Dylan, Roy Orbison, and Tom Petty, the Traveling Wilburys, in Handle With Care. Kind of an interesting backstory to that song. That was supposed to be a bonus track on a European single by George Harrison. George Harrison had a single in Europe, and he was going to put this on, the song you just heard, as a bonus track. And they presented it. He and Jeff Lynne went to Harrison's record company and said, yeah, we're going to put this in as a bonus track. And they listened to it. They said, no, this is too good. This has to be out on its own. And then that's when they formed the Traveling Wilburys.
1: Interesting.
0: Isn't that something? And the rest is history. All right. We'll have another morning throwback, a song you totally forgot about, like we always do, tomorrow at 6:50.
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0: 101.7. Good morning. It's exactly 7 o'clock in Fort Wayne. Jim and Carrie here. Bipartisan push to make daylight savings time permanent. Heads for a chamber. I hope I'm not taking one of your news stories here. Heads for a chamber-wide vote after it clears a key House hurdle. Something is happening here with daylight saving time. Those of you who are excited about this, hang on. Give me 10 minutes, and I will tell you why you should not be very excited about this if you live in Fort Wayne. Details are coming up.
1: Well, I did have that story, but not why people should or shouldn't be excited.
0: Okay, I'll take care of that part.
1: So since I had that story, I'll let you pick another story for the news.
0: Why don't we talk about Powerball or something?
1: No, I'm teasing. Okay. So we're going to have a sunny day today and a high of 97. We have a heat index value of 101 expected this afternoon, plus a heat advisory from noon to 8. Currently, it is 70 degrees. And I don't know if you heard about this, but this is exciting. L3 Harris Technologies here in Fort Wayne, they're going to be making satellites for the federal government's Golden Dome missile defense operation.
0: Ah, very good.
1: Very good, which allows the government to track missiles. That's a huge contract, and they're going to be made right down the road from us, actually.
0: Amazing.
1: Yeah, I think that's cool. In a joint statement, President Trump and Iraqi officials said that American troops will be leaving Iraq in a couple of months. And ICE has suspended most traffic stops after agents fatally shot a man in Maine. The directive instructs officers to use other enforcement methods. DHS stated an agent opened fire, fearing for public safety, as the man attempted to flee the scene. It is 7:02 now. Classic Hits 101.7.

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0: 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Good morning. It is 8:13. Carrie says it's going to be hot. I only say that because if it's not, then they can blame you.
1: And then I only say that because Liz Braden says that.
0: So. Oh, then you're pretty safe.
1: Yeah. We're going to get up to like 97 today. And the heat index will feel more like 101.
0: Daylight saving time passed a House subcommittee on its way to bigger things. Congress hasn't voted on this yet, but there's much talk.
1: The House just passed it.
0: The House, I thought it was a subcommittee.
1: Okay, wait a minute.
0: But it's things are happening with it. I mean, it is moving through Congress.
1: The House approved it. Now it has to go to the Senate.
0: Oh, it already got approved.
1: That's
0: by the House.
1: That's what this
0: says. Okay, I'm a step behind you. I was just still on the subcommittees. And those of you with glee that this is going to be a wonderful thing and you're sick and tired of turning your clocks back and turning them forward and all this, let me help you. This is not a good thing for us in Fort Wayne.
1: Because?
0: Number one reason, when you go to work in the winter, you will be like going to work in the middle of the night all winter long.
1: Yeah, I read somewhere that sun rises could be like close to 9 o'clock.
0: 9:09.
1: There it is.
0: 9:09 a.m. will be the sunrise in Fort Wayne.
1: At the peak of winter.
0: Right.
1: But what will the evenings look like? Those will be a little better.
0: Yeah, the evenings will be better.
1: Sunsets
0: it won't get dark at 4:30.
1: No,
0: like it
1: sunsets
0: does now.
1: Will be after 6.
0: Yes. But you'll be going to work in the morning and it'll be completely pitch dark until 9 o'clock. Now, the other thing, there's no school in the summer. But when school starts up, that's going to be a problem, too. They tried this whole thing in 1974. Now, of course, I'm too young to remember all these things, but I'll tell you what I found out. In December of 73, there was a thing called the OPEC oil embargo.
1: Right.
0: Okay? We've heard about that in history class. President Nixon signed the Emergency Daylight Saving Time Energy Conservation Act. The plan was to run a 2-year experiment with year-round daylight saving time to eliminate clock shifts and cut down on evening electricity usage. So they took a poll, and the Americans, almost 80% of Americans loved it. Loved the idea of not changing the clocks.
1: Right, and yes.
0: So on January 6th, 1974, the clocks permanently moved, and it was year-round daylight savings time. It was a total disaster. And the number one reason was the mornings were dark. And I guess some kids were injured or worse waiting for the bus around the country because it was so dark in the morning. There was no actual energy savings at all. And people loathed going to work, driving, and starting their days in what felt like the middle of the night. For states on the western edges of time zones like Indiana, Ohio, and Michigan, the problem was magnified even more. So they didn't even wait 2 years. 10 months into this, Congress repealed year-round daylight saving time. So before you, you have to think through the ramifications of why we've been doing it like this for long, and especially for us here, we're so close to the central time zone that it's really going to mess up our mornings and our days.
1: Yeah, really, in my opinion, it really does depend on where you are geographically in the country as
0: right.
1: to what makes sense.
0: Yeah, and I mean, if you're on the East Coast, okay, maybe it'll get light a little earlier, but here it won't get light until 9:09 a.m., and it's kind of demoralizing going to work the whole winter in the middle, when it's completely dark.
1: Who are you talking to? You and I always go to work in the dark.
0: I never thought of that. That's absolutely right.
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8: 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Northbound Lima traffic is just beginning to build, approaching DuPont. Flip side is quiet, as are both sides of 69 and 469. Coliseum Boulevard the same, 69 and Clinton. 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
0: All right, looking at sunny and hot conditions today. 97 for the high heat index. 101 heat advisories in effect from noon till 8 o'clock again today. 72 tonight, tomorrow. We got some smoke coming in. Canadian wildfire smoke is going to keep the temperature nice and cool at 94. Right now it's 70. Classic Hits 101.7.

0: 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Who's got World Cup fever? Carrie, do you have World Cup fever?
1: I have had it.
0: Yesterday, France and Spain played. We're down to the last four teams. Well, actually, now the last three teams. Mm-hmm. France and Spain played. Spain won. Mm-hmm. Tonight, though, or today, this afternoon at 3 p.m., England and Argentina will play.
1: Ooh, that's going to be a good one.
0: Now, police in Atlanta, I believe they're playing in Atlanta. Police in Atlanta are trying to separate the fans of these two teams to avoid violence. They're trying to find designated pubs and restaurants and designate them for English fans or Argentina.
1: Oh, I get it now.
0: Yeah, to keep them away from each other. Because these two teams are known for extreme violence when it comes to
1: the
0: sport.
1: And what was the city again they're playing in?
0: Atlanta.
1: Atlanta, okay.
0: So I don't know what's going to happen. They are on alert down there for this game. But we've all seen the videos on social media of the English soccer matches. You know, and the fans just go nuts.
1: Well, I'm telling you, soccer fans, period, can go nuts.
0: Yeah, but these two teams especially are the worst of the worst. They're fans, I mean. They're fan. And let's not call it worst of the worst. Let's call them very zealous. They have right. Zealous fans.
1: Yeah.
0: So anyway, that'll be this afternoon. And then the winner of this game today will play Spain in the final Sunday afternoon at 3, where they have a halftime show. Justin Bieber and Madonna.
1: And Jennifer Hudson. They're adding people all the time.
0: Yeah, they've got a long list. It would take too long to read it on the radio.
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0: Hello again, everybody. 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
0: People don't realize how big this locomotive that's coming through New Haven and Fort Wayne today and tomorrow is. We've got some interesting background information on that. We'll tell you what times you can see it. It's called Big Boy, not to be confused with the former restaurant. details on that coming up here in about 10 minutes from now.
1: And here are the details with the weather. Sunny today and a high around 97. It'll feel more like 101, prompting a heat advisory again today. Noon to 8 is when that takes effect. Right now, 70 degrees, and no vote was taken during last night's city council meeting about continuing to use those Flock license plate reader cameras. They want to continue discussions and look at potential safeguards when using the system, which police have used to help solve crimes. Opponents have voiced concerns about privacy and data collection. And big news coming out of New Haven as SDI Lafarga Copperworks announced an expansion there to the tune of $32 million. And in some other news, E. Jean Carroll said Tuesday that she has finally received the $5 million that a civil jury awarded her after finding President Trump liable for sexually abusing and defaming her. She also got $625,000 in interest. Now, E. Jean Carroll, I don't know if you knew this or not, but she's from Fort Wayne.
0: Yeah, we did know that.
1: She graduated high school here, and so she grew up.
0: Here in this area.
1: Here. In, she went to, I think they said Southside High
0: School. Was it Southside? Mm-hmm. Yeah.
1: Yep. And in some other news, no winners from last night's Mega Millions drawing, so the jackpot swells to $672 million for Friday night. However, you got another one tonight, and that is Powerball, worth an estimated $498 million. 731 Classic Hits, 101.7.
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9: Good Wednesday morning from 21 Alive. I'm meteorologist Liz Braden with your forecast. Staying sunny and hot today. Your high today, 93, with a heat index up to 103. Tonight, a big push of wildfire smoke comes in from up north, and that will lead into tomorrow. I expect hazy skies tomorrow and the potential for some air quality alerts. I'm meteorologist Liz Braden from 21 Alive.
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0: 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Good morning. 7:37. We got the year that you hear coming up in about 10 minutes from right now. Where can you see, what is it called, Terry? Big Mama? Big Boy?
1: Big Boy.
0: Big Boy. That steam locomotive that was a marvel of 1940s technology. We'll give you some background on it. Where you can see it, it's coming through again next.

0: Classic Hits 101.7, 741. Jim and Carrie here, keeping you company on this glorious, hot Wednesday morning where it's going to get up to 97 later on. We have a heat advisory in effect as well. Union Pacific's Big Boy is the world's largest, heaviest, and most powerful operating steam locomotive. It weighs 1.2 million pounds. It measures 133 feet long. It is heavier than a Boeing 747.
1: Good grief.
0: It was originally built in 1941 to haul heavy freight over steep mountain grades without needing extra helper engines. This is what you're going to see today. It's unique. I don't know what this means. It's unique 4884 wheel arrangement allowed it to balance immense weight while generating an estimated 7,000 horsepower to haul freight at speeds up to 80 miles an hour. Restored to working order, it tours the country on special occasions, as our 250th birthday, offering a highly animated sensory experience of 1940s technology completely controlled by human hands. This was, as one news report said, this was like seeing the space shuttle or Artemis now, like coming to Fort Wayne.
1: True.
0: So where? So anyway, there's a huge interest in this. It went through New Haven on its way east to Philadelphia. Now it's coming back.
1: Yep.
0: And what does the schedule look like today?
1: Well, it looks like it's going to get to New Haven early afternoon, maybe.
0: Yeah, at 11:30 this morning, it'll be in Continental Ohio, which is about an hour east of Fort Wayne.
1: Right, and then it goes from there. After that stop, it comes into New Haven.
0: And it's going to stay there overnight.
1: It's going to stay in New Haven overnight. You can see it during the day. Overnight hours,
0: no.
1: It's not going to be available to the public, but you can see it when it stops in New Haven during the day today, later on this afternoon. And after that, it moves west and
0: then tomorrow, yeah, it'll go through downtown Fort Wayne about 9 o'clock in the morning, so yep. You'll be able to see it if you're downtown.
1: Isn't that cool?
0: Now, do you know if it's going to block Broadway, the street Broadway? Are they just going to park it on Broadway like no. All the other trains?
1: I think in this article it says it's going to travel through Fort Wayne. It doesn't say anything about stopping in Fort Wayne. So
0: no.
1: Just as long as it takes.
0: No, it's going to stop in New Haven.
1: Yeah, right.
0: It's gonna stop.
1: I thought you were talking about. Oh, you're talking about Broadway in New Haven.
0: Yes, Broadway in New Haven.
1: Sorry, I thought you were talking about the one here.
0: No, that's okay. And you know what else, Carrie, I just thought of? I guess one of the benefits of this 930 Maple Crest Quadrant Road construction, traffic will be backed up enough from Maple Crest Road all the way to downtown New Haven, where you can actually, if you're tied up in traffic, look over and see the train.
1: Just leave it to you. To find a tie-in with the quadrant.
0: You're welcome.
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0: All right, 747. It is time again for the year that you hear.
1: And today we have a $25 gift card for the Fort Wayne Tin Caps, and you can use that however you want to when you get there.
0: Even in the shop?
1: You could use it in the shop. You could use it to get some yummy food. You could use it for ticket, whatever you want
0: to
1: do.
0: All right. Awesome. Well, let's take caller 10, see if we can give this thing away. We're going to feed audio down the phone line to you. Little audio clips. They're all from the same year, so we'll play them for you, and then we will ask you, what year did you hear for a chance to win? 426-5343, the hotline number, okay? 426-5343, let's do it. 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

0: 7. Good morning. It is 7:51. It is time again for the year that you hear. We have Kevin on the phone. Thanks for hanging on, Kevin. Are you ready?
1: Yes, sir.
0: All right. Listen carefully to the following audio clues. All you have to do to win is tell us one thing. The year that you hear.
2: Mayor Marion Barry was still drawing cheers in his neighborhood even after his arrest last night on charges of using crack.
3: Pete Sampras, you are the youngest person to ever win the United States Men's Championship.
4: Rose is now starting over after being banned from baseball for gambling, after being imprisoned for tax evasion.
0: Kevin, well, what do you think? 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
0: 1990. Oh! Sorry about that, Kevin. 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Nothing to be ashamed of, but try again tomorrow. 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

0: 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Good morning. It's 8 o'clock. It's exactly 8 o'clock in Fort Wayne. It's Jim and Carrie here, as always, keeping you company. And great to have you along. Our hotline number here is 426-5343. Always looking forward to speaking with you. And that is the same number you can use to text us. All right. We do have some comments about the daylight savings time thing that we talked about an hour ago. So we'll get to some of those and more here in just a few minutes.
1: And today is going to be another steamy one. In fact, probably the warmest day of the week as we get up to 97. And we have a heat advisory from noon until 8. Right now, 73 degrees. And two men were injured last night in a shooting off St. Joe Boulevard near Tennessee Avenue. No other details were immediately available, but police are asking anyone with information to call FWPD, Crime Stoppers, or use the P3 Tips app. Legendary pilot Captain Chesley Sully Sullenberger announced that he's been diagnosed with early stage Alzheimer's disease. Sully was the pilot that as you recall, landed safely, believe it or not, safely landed a plane in the Hudson River.
0: Yes.
1: After a bird strike took out their engines.
0: I was so disappointed and sad to hear that.
1: Very much so.
0: Yeah, he had a long post, and he's coming public with this to help other families. And it was on his Facebook page. So we wish him the best. Man, that was too bad.
1: And some other news. The Daytime Emmy Award nominations are in. And The Young and the Restless topping those with 18 nods.
0: That's still on the air?
1: Well, that's so funny because they were talking about how many nominations all these soap operas got.
0: Yeah, yeah.
1: General Hospital, Days of Our Lives, and I said the same thing. They're still on the air?
0: How many did, I didn't have the list in front of me there. How many did Secret Storm get? The Edge of Night?
1: I had totally forgotten about Secret Storm, but when I'm going through reels and stuff, pops up. Here comes like some clips from Secret Storm.
0: Now that we're talking about it here in the studio, we'll get more on our phones because our phones are listening.
1: Well,
0: to
1: bring
0: us.
1: It on, because man, those were the days.
0: The Edge of Night.
1: You'd have your lunch, and right after lunch, man, those soaps would start popping on. 802 Classic Hits 101.7.
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4: Good morning from 21 Alive. I'm meteorologist Liz Braden with your Wednesday forecast. We're continuing in the streak of the 90s. 93 for your high today. We're sunny and we're dry, and your heat index at times could reach as high as 103. Late tonight, temperatures will only drop down to 71 degrees. A push of wildfire smoke will come in from Canada, and that could set the stage for some hazy skies tomorrow. I'm meteorologist Liz Braden from 21 Alive.
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0: 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It is 8:12. Jim and Carrie here. And Carrie talks about the weather being something a little special today.
1: Special? Okay. We have a heat advisory from noon until 8 with a high of 97 today. Heat index of 101. And we're at 73 now.
0: Okay. I did not know this, but apparently the House of Representatives yesterday passed the Daylight Savings Sunshine Act or whatever it's called.
1: Yeah. Yes. It was approved in the House. Now it has to go to the Senate to actually become a law.
0: And it was not like by one vote. It was like 308 to 117 or something.
1: It had pretty good support.
0: On both sides of the aisle. And you don't see that too often in Washington these days.
1: Mm-hmm.
0: But as we mentioned about an hour ago, we've had some feedback here about daylight savings time. What they want to do is keep it where we are now, and in the fall, don't fall back. Keep mm-hmm. the time the same. And people were texting us. Several people said that Indiana and Fort Wayne should be on Central Time.
1: I've always said that.
0: I've always said that too.
1: I think it depends on where you're located geographically and where the sun is in the sky at given times of the day.
0: Before we changed the clocks back in 2005, we were on Central Time, I believe, weren't we? Well, depending on what part of the year it was.
1: Yes, depending on.
0: And I liked the Central Time. I thought that was great, except that all the TV shows were a mess. You know, the news would be on at 5.
1: And what time was it?
0: It was like 7 to 10.
1: Yeah.
0: But I like that. I thought that was great.
1: Well, with this, you won't have to change your clocks at all.
0: The problem is, and as I mentioned an hour ago, if you missed it, we tried this. The country did. In 1974, Richard Nixon, because of the OPEC oil embargo, put everybody on emergency daylight savings time. They were going to do a 2-year experiment. And the approval for this was 80% when it started, and then it went down to 42%. The 2-year test experiment didn't last 2 years. It lasted 10 months before people told their congressperson to stop it. Mm-hmm. And the number one thing was in the morning when you go to work, it was pitch black till 9 o'clock. And that's the way this will be. If this passes the Senate in Fort Wayne, when you go to work in the morning, it'll be completely dark till 9 o'clock.
1: Well, we talked about this earlier. My brother lives on the East Coast, and their sunset is like at 8:40.
0: Right.
1: In the peak of the summer.
0: Right.
1: And then our sunset is
0: 9:15.
1: Yeah.
0: Or 9:20.
1: Mm-hmm.
0: So look at the difference. There's, you know, if you live on the East Coast, it's okay, because it'll start to get light early. But here, where we are,
1: it'll be a while.
0: 9:09 a.m. On the good side, it won't get dark at 4:30. So you'll have till 6 o'clock to play golf in the wintertime.
1: That's right.
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10: 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Minor slowdowns notwithstanding, eastbound Coliseum approaching Clinton, same northbound Lima nearing DuPont. Both drives are free of incidents. Looking even better, commutes across 69 and 469. Every now and then you find a deal where you get more and pay less. 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I'm Gene Schimmick with 101 traffic on Classic Hits 101.7.
0: All right, sounds good. Sunny and hot today. 97 for the high, could get up to 101. We got some Canadian wildfire smoke. We're going to talk about that in the next half hour. Wait till you hear about this, what's going to happen tomorrow. 72 tonight, sunny and hot tomorrow with highs around 94. Right now, the temperature went up 4 degrees in the last hour. We are at 73.

0: Classic Hits, 101.7, 826. Jim and Carrie here, keeping you company today. Heat advisory kicks in at noon until 8 o'clock tonight. 97 will be the high. So this family rents an Airbnb in San Diego. And they walk inside the Airbnb, and there's a big canvas photograph on the wall. It's a beach house. So it's decorated a beach theme. So there's a big canvas photograph on the wall. Listen to this.
1: Okay, guys. The weirdest thing happened. We get to our Airbnb in San Diego.
2: It's unsettling.
1: Unsettling. And we're like...
2: Random Airbnb.
1: Looking through it. No connections to it.
2: Literally just...
1: We're looking at this picture, and my dad is like... This looks like me. And I'm like, oh, Dad, what? No, this is my dad. That's my sister, Libby, when she was 10 years ago. And that's Brady, my brother, 10 years ago. He is lit. They're literally in the Airbnb picture.
2: We have those swimsuits. We are literally in this picture.
0: It's a picture of this family from 10 years ago when they were on the beach in San Diego.
3: It's like you said, it was almost like a drone picture.
0: Yeah, it's a drone picture of the beach, and this family is in it, and the picture's hanging on the wall of the Airbnb that they're now staying at.
3: Yeah, the picture's mounted on canvas, and it's pretty big, too.
0: It's a big picture.
3: It covers a good portion of the wall.
0: The video has gone viral. You might have seen it on the news or on shows like Inside Edition, because it's everywhere.
3: But imagine you're unpacking your bags, you're getting settled into this Airbnb, and you happen to glance over at some of the artwork, and it's you.
0: And it's you. Many viewers calling it the start of a horror movie. This would be the way a horror movie would start.
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0: On the National Weather Service website, for every day of the week, they post, you know, what the weather's going to be, and they'll have a picture. It'll, you know, if rain, it'll say rain. And then they'll have a picture of sunny skies. It'll say sunshine. I have never before in my life seen the National Weather Service post a picture that said smoke. That's the forecast.
3: That's right. I forgot about that.
0: We're going to find out what is going on and how that will affect the weather in Fort Wayne later tonight and tomorrow in just a few minutes from now.
3: Okay. And we're looking at sunshine today again, but steamy. 97 for the high. It'll feel like 101. And the heat advisory starts at noon, goes till 8 o'clock tonight. Right now, 73 degrees, and L3 Harris Technologies in Fort Wayne will be making satellites for the federal government's Golden Dome missile defense operation, which would allow the U.S. military to track missiles. Two men were injured last night in a shooting off St. Joe Boulevard near Tennessee Avenue. No other details were immediately available, but police are asking anyone with information to call them, Crime Stoppers, or use the P3 Tips app. Well, we talked about this a little bit earlier, but the House yesterday approved a measure that would make daylight saving time permanent. The Senate needs to vote on it now, and states would be allowed to opt out if they want to. And more couples are choosing cruise ship weddings as a cost-effective alternative to expensive destination ceremonies, with average weddings reaching $36,000 this year.
5: Wow, is that what it's up to now?
3: That's what this says.
5: Is that for a normal, regular wedding or a Greek
3: average
5: wedding?
3: Average wedding.
5: Oh, that's not a Greek wedding.
3: Oh, no.
5: No, the Greek weddings.
3: That would be, what, double that?
5: Double?
3: Trip. I don't know.
5: Double? You wouldn't be able to show your face in church if you only doubled it. It'd have to be triple.
3: Well, aside...
5: Go ahead.
3: Carnival's basic ceremony for a wedding is almost $1,800 for 10 guests.
5: $1,800?
3: I'm assuming that's not for your lodging. That's just
5: the wedding, the food, the cake, and all that. Okay.
3: Royal Caribbean's premium package starts at about $9,500. 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
5: Yeah, I think
3: or whatever,
5: you get the filet with that one, with the $9,500
3: one. Think about it. 36 grand versus 10 grand. 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
5: That is quite a savings.
3: Plus, you get a fun little vacation out of it. It's 8:32, Classic Hits, 101.7.
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7: Good Wednesday morning from 21 Alive. I'm meteorologist Liz Braden with your forecast. A sunny and hot day in store for mid-July. We're looking at temperatures reaching as high as 93 degrees and your heat index reaching as high as 103. Tonight, temperatures drop down to 71. We'll be mainly clear, except for some Canadian wildfire smoke that will come in. That could leave us with hazy skies for tomorrow and the chance for some air quality issues. Highs for Thursday up to 92. I'm meteorologist Liz Braden from 21 Alive.
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0: 104.7. It's 8:40. Jim and Carrie here on the hottest day of the week. And because of that, and because of the pending wildfire smoke that's going to hit us tomorrow.
1: Oh, yeah.
0: Let's talk to Liz Braden, our meteorologist over at 21 Alive. Hey, how are you?
2: Hey, I'm good. How are you guys?
0: Good. What's happening at the 21 Alive Weather Center?
2: A lot about heat and a lot about wildfire smoke.
0: Yeah. Oh. First of all, you sent me something this morning, the heat index chart, and it seemed, again, the north side of Fort Wayne was hotter than the south side.
2: Yep, and you know what? It's kind of been a repeat pattern from what we had with the last heat wave about 2 weeks ago. The north side of Fort Wayne had a heat index yesterday of 101 versus the south side about 100 in some locations. Hoagland got up to about 103. Ooh. Some other places like Payne, Ohio got 100. Garrett, Indiana, 103. And one of the top places was over in Hicksville, Ohio with a 106 degree heat index.
0: Whoa!
2: Yeah.
0: How come, I asked you this before, but how come you didn't issue a first alert weather day for today like you did last, like 2 weeks ago?
2: Yeah, the big difference was that 2 weeks ago, we saw pretty much the entire afternoon and evening nonstop with a triple digit heat index. It looks like more so like what we saw yesterday and today. It will be in and out for an hour or two in some places. So it shouldn't be quite as consistent, and that humidity is ever so slightly lower. So it's all in all, a little bit of picking hairs at this point.
1: So more wildfires in Canada, and how is that going to affect our weather?
2: Yeah. We've got more wildfires that we're tracking out, mainly over in Ontario, and a lot of that smoke is just starting to push down across the Great Lakes region. We saw a little haze yesterday, but a bigger plume of smoke is on the way tonight into tomorrow. It's going to lead to hazy skies, the possibility of some air quality alerts tomorrow, and also it's limiting our temperatures a little bit, kind of filtering out some of that sunshine. So we've dropped some of our high temperature forecast by about a degree or two in that case.
1: But we see by next week we're going to get some sweet relief.
2: Yes, we are. Multiple cold fronts on the way. I mean, Tuesday and Wednesday of next week, it looks like temperatures should be anything from upper 70s, low 80s across the region.
1: Beautiful.
0: Wow. All right. So the smoke tomorrow will lower our temperature a little bit, and it will, but it'll be like, it'll look like we set up a barrel fire in the backyard.
2: Yes, it's definitely not going to be like that smoke we had several years ago.
0: Yeah,
2: but
0: yeah.
2: As we really go through the day, it's going to be for sure hazy, and you're going to maybe even smell a little bit of smoke, too.
0: Oh, my gosh. All right. Well, look, Liz, this is very interesting information. Thank you. If anything changes, though, you know you have the Gold American Express card to call in here, okay?
2: Will do.
0: All right. Keep up the great work out there at 21 Alive.
2: You guys have a great day.
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8: 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You'll be relieved to know that our travels were all light, environment, carefree along both sides of 69 and 469. If you're slow, it is only slightly eastbound Coliseum nearing Clinton, same northbound Lima, Clinton to DuPont. When traffic slows you down, pain can make the ride feel even longer. With just one pill, Aleve provides up to 12 hours of pain relief, so you can put pain in the rearview. Use as directed. I'm Gene Schimmick with 101 traffic on Classic Hits 101.7.
0: 846, nice day to watch the big, what's it called? Big Mama?
1: Big Boy.
0: Big Boy. The Big Boy's coming through. We'll give you all the details on that again. If you missed it, just a few minutes away. 73 degrees now. Classic Hits, 101.7.

0: Plastic Hits 101.7, 850. Big Boy Locomotive is coming back today. If you missed it, you can watch it along Dawkins Road near Webster Road in New Haven today, and at Jefferson Township Park, or in town at New Haven, at the New Haven City Hall parking lot. The train is a massive 1941, state-of-the-art for 1941, steam locomotive weighing 1.2 million pounds. It's heavier than a Boeing 747, and for its time, was the latest state-of-the-art train in the way to haul heavy freight over steep mountain grades. Mm-hmm. So it's quite a spectacle. And Carrie, you said it was going to spend the night in New Haven.
1: Yeah, I mean, if you wanted to see it rolling into town today, probably, I would say, what, early afternoon? And then it's going to stay there.
0: Yes. And then tomorrow it's going to continue its journey west, and it'll probably travel through downtown Fort Wayne around 9 o'clock tomorrow.
1: And they say just be sure that wherever you're watching it, you stay more than 20 feet away from those tracks.
0: We don't know if they're going to park the train on Broadway in New Haven, because usually trains park there and cut off.
1: I know what you're doing. You're trying to start trouble again. No. Yes, you are.
0: At least if you're stuck in the quadrant roadway traffic, it'll get backed up probably about 4 o'clock, 5 this afternoon. You can probably take a glimpse at it as you're backed up in traffic there. All right. So anyway, that's happening today. Check it out. You see people, they want you to stay at least 25 feet away from the tracks to stay safe. All right. But it is quite a spectacle, and it's coming back through as it celebrates America's 250th birthday.
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101.7, sunny and hot today. We'll get up to 97 degrees. Be careful out there. Hydrate, as they say. We have a heat advisory in effect from noon until 8 tonight. Right now, though, it's climbed another 5 degrees. We're at 78.

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Happy National Hot Dog Day, everybody. We're going to be handing out free hot dogs at Sedation and Implant Dentistry of Fort Wayne. It's right at the corner of Coldwater and Union Chapel. We'll be out there from 11 to 1 for lunch today in beautiful Royville, Indiana. We hope to see you there.

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2: A woman named Ashley delivered her baby aboard a Delta flight from Atlanta to Portland last Friday, 30 minutes before landing. Two off-duty EMTs responded when crew members requested medical assistance over the intercom. A steward comes up and says, "Hey, we have a lady up front who thinks she's going into labor. Contractions are about 3 minutes apart. Can you guys check her out?" Yes.
3: That's crazy. You know, if they're charging, you know, $5 for a pillow, can you imagine how much they're going to charge her for having a baby on board? It's going to be astronomical.
2: Okay.
0: 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Three Dog Night in concert with all their hits. 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

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So I guess this afternoon we're going to find out who's going to take on Spain in the World Cup finals. It's either England and Argentina. Police are trying to separate fans to avoid violence. These are, I guess, the fans of these teams tend to get a little excited, to say the least. Game starts at 3 o'clock today on Fox.

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You know, this thing passes, seriously, in Fort Wayne, where we're located on the map. In the wintertime, it won't be light till 9:09.

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Big Boy, the locomotive is coming through New Haven. In fact, it's going to spend the night in New Haven. You can see it there early this afternoon. Best spots are along Dawkins Road near Webster Road and at Jefferson Township Park.

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15: Towards the end of my high school years, I started getting into drugs. I was shooting up heroin, completely lost. And one day, I'm kind of just reflecting on my life, and I realized like I was separated from God. The sacrifice of Jesus on the cross lit up for me. Even though all of us are sinners, Jesus loves us, and that's why he provided the sacrifice for our sins. Once I gave my life to Christ, everything changed. I actually crave and long to live in righteousness, not to earn God's favor, but in thankfulness for what he did for me.
16: 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Happy National Hot Dog Day, everybody. That's what today is, National Hot Dog Day. We are celebrating thanks to our friends at Sedation and Implant Dentistry, and especially thanks to Dr. Painter, who invited us to come out and bring the weenie wagon with us. And that's where we are, at the corner of Union Chapel and Coldwater Road here in Royville, Indiana. And Dr. Painter has graciously is hosting our weenie wagon today and inviting you to come out. Also, talk to them here at Sedation and Implant Dentistry about anything that you're interested in. Maybe you have questions about implants or the kind of sedation dentistry they do. You know, they have so many patients that come here that haven't been to the dentist for so long because they're nervous or anxious. They will take care of you. They will put you at ease. They're great people here at Sedation and Implant Dentistry. So come talk to them, take a look around, and grab lunch on National Hot Dog Day today. Again, we're at the corner of Union Chapel and Coldwater Road in beautiful Royville, Indiana. I'm Jim Reed on Classic Hits 101.7.
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Tom Sickness, 101.7. PepsiCo says Americans are cutting back on snacks and sodas. So they're doing research to find out why. Could it have anything to do with those three chips and a whole bunch of air that you get inside a $5 bag of Doritos? I don't know. We'll have to look into that.

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3: 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Happy National Hot Dog Day. That's what today is. And we are out here with the Winnie Wagon to celebrate. We're in Royville today. Sedation and Implant Dentistry. 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You know the motto here, Dr. Painter makes beautiful smiles while you sleep. And if you're someone who especially is maybe a little reluctant, or I don't want to say scared, but you just don't go to the dentist often because you don't like it. Dr. Painter, you haven't met Dr. Painter yet. He's going to put you at ease. And again, he makes beautiful smiles while you sleep. If that's what it's going to take to get that beautiful smile, he will do it for you. 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They are experts here. 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We got the Weenie Wagon here. We hope to see you for National Hot Dog Day today.
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The new Moana movie hasn't even been out for a week yet, and they're saying it could lose $100 million. So now Disney is allegedly rethinking their whole live-action remake plan.

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3: 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Happy National Hot Dog Day, everybody. We're going to be here at Sedation and Implant Dentistry celebrating with the Weenie Wagon free hot dogs for a little bit longer, till about 1 o'clock this afternoon. And you know what? Dr. David Painter is here at Sedation and Implant Dentistry. And Dr. Painter, you hear him on the commercials all the time, talks about some of the great things and some of the cutting edge things that they have to offer. You can talk to the staff. You can talk to Dr. Painter about all that while you're here today, if you'd like. They have 3D scanners. They have a dental robot. That's the way I'm going to describe it, but they can tell you more about that. And of course, they have IV sedation dentistry. And if you've been scared or anxious when it comes to dental work of any kind, talk to them here about the kind of sedation and what they can do for you. You know Dr. Painter's motto, he makes beautiful smiles while you sleep. So we invite you out to Royville. We're at the corner of Coldwater Road and Union Chapel, Sedation and Implant Dentistry. 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

another heat advisory. This one going until 8 o'clock tonight as we climb to 97 degrees this afternoon with a heat index value of 101. Tomorrow, about 95 for the high, but also some smoke possibly coming down from Canada. Classic Hits, 101.7.

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1: Classic Hits 101.7. Sedation and Implant Dentistry is where we are today. Why are we here? We're here to celebrate National Hot Dog Day. And we hope to see you. We got just a few minutes left. We're going to be here till about 1 o'clock with free hot dogs. So look for the Weenie Wagon and come on by. And, of course, you can talk to Dr. Painter and the staff about all the great things they offer. They offer so much here, including some of the most important things like sedation dentistry. And I say that because there are so many people who are neglecting their dental health because they're scared or anxious when they go to the dentist. And this is something that Dr. Painter can put your mind at ease with. He's an expert at this. He's an expert at a lot of things, including dental implants. And those are all the things they can talk to you about here. Remember Dr. Painter's motto, he makes beautiful smiles while you sleep. So check it out, Sedation and Implant Dentistry of Fort Wayne at the corner of Coldwater Road and Union Chapel, here for just a little bit longer today with National Hot Dog Day on Classic Hits 101.7.
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Okay, World Cup action is wrapping up. Spain beat France yesterday 2-0, so they're waiting to see who they play in the finals. And England plays Argentina at 3 o'clock this afternoon.

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Could we get nationwide permanent daylight saving time? The House approved it yesterday, and now it goes to the Senate for a vote.

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If you've got projects to do that are inside, this would be the week to do them. Because today's high will be 97 with the heat advisory until 8 o'clock tonight. Tomorrow's high, about 95 degrees. 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

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Tomorrow, we could actually see some smoke from Canadian wildfires and a high around 95 degrees.

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2: 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She wants to be her own person, control her own narrative and her own career. So she took to OnlyFans.
3: 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Carrie, okay. Isn't it great there's a platform like that for people?
2: I'm glad she can control her own narrative. Because in doing so, she just made $1.2 million in her first week.
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2: 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It wasn't that at all. So.
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9: 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Shoulder is closed with pipe work. From 469 to Illinois Road, 7 minutes. Coliseum Boulevard eastbound from 69 to Clinton Street, 7 minutes, 2-minute delay. Back to school starts now. 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
1: 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US 30 to 69, 14 minutes, 4-minute delay. Lima Road southbound from DuPont Road to Clinton Street, 8 minutes, 3-minute delay. Back to school starts now. 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
20: 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US 30 to 69, 14 minutes, a 5-minute delay. Coliseum Boulevard westbound from Clinton Street to 69, 7 minutes, 2-minute delay. 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
2: 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Right shoulder is closed. 69 to US 27, 10 minutes. Lima Road southbound from DuPont Road to Clinton Street, 8 minutes, a 3-minute delay. 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
1: 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From US 30 to 69, 15 minutes, a 5-minute delay. Lambert Road southbound from DuPont Road to Clinton Street, 9 minutes, a 4-minute delay. 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

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I'm Tony the Reno, and thank you for listening tonight. 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

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I'm Tony the Reno. What is it in this song that just hits you the most? Is it the, maybe you're like my mother, never satisfied, or like father, too old, or both? It just hits, doesn't it? Here's Prince.

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